0: 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Coming to you.
1: This is episode 165, which I mixed on my birthday this week. Coming up, we have a lot of classic tunes, too many to name. Nitrous Oxide, Stephanie, Batty, Mike, Sanders and more. First up, we have B. Liang vs. Amos and Riot Knight, Betrayed.

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Through time we spin,

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Within this society, there's love. For us, we are free. We're together. And we can always be together. And we always give love. Bring love.

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uplifting and inspiring you've been for me for all this time. And I love you.

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Hey baby, the other music for you to listen to. 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